0: If you love live music, Settlers Tavern is the place to go. 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
1: Friday night, it's the return of Diego and the Fantastic Latin Party. 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
6: The fade's absolutely wicked and wild.

Can't wait for. Let's get into it. Did you hear about the cow that jumped over the barbed wire? It was utter destruction. Yeah. Scientists are trying to cross cheetah and crab genes. Ooh, this could go sideways really fast. And do you remember the joke I told you about the chiropractor? No? It was about a week back. Do you know what the hardest part about being a vegan is? A vegan, sorry. Do you know what the hardest part about being a vegan is? Keeping it to yourself. Does every sentence need to include a vegetable? Not necessarily. Appropriate laugh track. My wife asked me, why don't I treat her like I first started treating her when we first met? So I took her to a dinner and then a movie. And then I dropped her off at her parents'. Damn. I asked my son when his birthday was. He said March 1st, so I strutted around the room and then asked again. What do you call a cow with no legs? Ground beef. Oh, I love telling cheesy jokes, but my friends seem to be lactose intolerant. Wow. Before we got married, I took my ex-wife on 8 dates and then on the 9th we went to the cinema. The dates were dinner, dinner, dinner, dinner, dinner, dinner, dinner, dinner, Batman! Did you hear why the barber won the race? He knew a shortcut. And this one's for the big game this Saturday. Police are concerned that Dockers fans may take flares along to the MCG this weekend because that's what they were wearing the last time they made it to a grand final. Yep, well, two laughs out of that one. Well, that's Dad Jokes done and dusted for another week. I hope you got some laughs out of that lot. To continue on with the paternal preaching, here's Beyonce with Daddy Lessons.

Can you believe someone said to me, your grammar is horrible? My grammar is 97 and a saint. I told them to watch their mouth. Oh, we got there eventually. Oh, thank you, laugh tracks. All right, it's time for dad jokes. I'm Errol. You're on the Phenomenal Thursday Brekkie Show. This is the moment all the kiddies

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3: 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This is Marcus Bridge from Northlane, and you're listening to the RMR Breakfast Show.

That was Bitter Belief. I was just waiting to see if he had something else to say. Bitter Belief, of course. Perth hip-hop artist and Syllabolics veteran there with Jeez Louise. No, that was the name of the song. I wasn't just trying to find what just got played. Jeez Louise from his 2025 Sweet Surrender album. Forever bringing so much joy to our lives. Thank you, Bitter Belief. It is 26 minutes to 9. Thank you so much for joining me. I'm Errol. This is the Phenomenal Thursday Breakfast Show brought to you by MMB Margaret River Mitre 10. 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Look, amongst those, that last crop of songs, we heard a promo there from Janine and Jamie. That's right, Friday breakfast. Janine and Jamie are back tomorrow after holidaying or wherever they've been for the last 3 weeks. I don't know. They don't tell me. Probably wise. But they're back tomorrow. So make sure you catch them from 7:30 thereabouts tomorrow on RMR 101.9. Can't wait to tune in. What else has happened? Oh, yeah, that's right. I would like to just take this moment just to give a bit of a shout out to a very special club that I first was involved with when I was 11 years of age. I am, of course, talking about the Margaret River Hockey Club. This past weekend just gone has been an amazing weekend for the Margs Hockey Club. We had 5 teams in grand finals this past weekend. Yes, I was a part of one of them. I was in the Masters team. That's the over 35s mixed teams that when all these teams play in Busselton. Pretty much, Margs, you know, we've got a team basically in every age division. And we play against the Busselton teams, of which they have many, many teams. A lot of talent in Busselton hockey. But there's a damn lot of talent in Margs hockey too. Now, unfortunately, me and my mates, we didn't get it done on last Thursday night with our grand final. But I tell you what, a few others did. The 9-12 boys grand final winners. That's right, premiers of 2026. They're a talented bunch. And also the year 9-12 girls premier were premiers. Massive shout out to those two teams. Youth hockey in Margaret River has a bright future. There is no doubt about that. And that's not all. The women's team, that's right, they were premiers of the A2 division, taking out the Premiership Cup on Saturday just gone. So, yeah, out of those 5 teams, 3 of us tasted ultimate glory, and I'd just like to say a big well done to everyone at Margaret River Hockey. It is a fantastic club and one I'm very proud to be a part of, and what a successful weekend we just had. Such massive, massive news coming out of there. What's coming up next? Oh, Roro, have you voted yet? Have you voted? Have you? Yes, you have. You have. Ooh. I tell you what, if you want to relax or rock on, you better text one of those options to 04-555-63854. That will be determined after these next couple of songs. This is Racing with Space Boogie.

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That was Brighton-based six-piece Room Service with New Habits from their 2023 album, Things Left to Do. And prior to them, we heard from NZ band Racing with Space Boogie. I'm Errol. You're on RMR 101.9. Thank you for joining me on the Phenomenal Thursday Brekkie Show brought to you by M&B Margaret River Mitre 10. It is 14 minutes to 9. It's getting close to that time where I got to get out of here. But before I do, we've got to announce what we're doing today. That's right. Roro, relax or rock on. The votes are in. What have the people chosen for today? Are we going to relax or are we going to rock on? Last week was rock and this week is no different. You rockers, you just can't help yourselves, can you? And why wouldn't you? What a week it is. There's a big game coming up this weekend. We're going to rock ourselves all the way to the top. And the band I have for you today for our rock selection is Clutch. They're an American rock band formed way back in 1991, but quickly gained notice through constant touring, and constant touring is what they're still doing. That's right. They're currently it looks like they're doing a worldwide tour. They're currently touring over in the United States. Then they take a trip over to France. Yeah, maybe. Maybe not. That's a bit misleading. But one thing is certain, they are going to end up in Australia next January. They will be performing at Fremantle on Saturday the 23rd of January from 7 o'clock at Metros in Frio. You can get tickets on the Ticketek website for their shows. They are a great groove rock band who've been around for years and they know what they're doing, and that is who I've picked for our rockin' track this morning. Thank you to everyone who voted in. This is Clutch with Electric Worry. Rock on.

Boom. Sounded like you'd needed just one more drum hit there, Clutch. That was Clutch with Electric Worry from their 2010 album From Beale Street to Oblivion. That was our rockin' track for this morning. I do hope you enjoyed it. Of course, Clutch touring Australia in January, or kicking off in January next year. Tickets are available through Ticketek, and you will get a chance to see them in Perth, Fremantle to be precise, at Metros in Frio. They are a great groove rock band. If you like that, go and check out some more of their gear and maybe grab yourself a ticket for next year. All right, it is already 9:06. It's time I got out of here. Thank you so much for joining me this morning. Make sure you stay tuned for Gillian Pearce's repeat of The Garden Party. That's on at 10 this morning. And followed on from there, just heaps and heaps of stuff for your groovy ears to listen to today and ongoing. Thank you so much for joining me. As always, I finish with an epic track, and this is one that doesn't really need a lot of introduction. It is a track from Soundgarden. I used to listen to this song lots and lots and lots. In fact, the album too, I think, I pretty much wore a hole in it at one point. This track is from the Super Unknown album from way back in 1994. The song is My Wave. It's about personal freedom, individual autonomy, and establishing firm personal boundaries. So Chris Cornell, the lead singer of Soundgarden, explained that the phrase "keep it off my wave" was inspired by a concept of territorial pissing. What's territorial pissing? Well, it's a metaphor for aggressive macho displays of dominance and ego. And a 1979 song called My Beach by the Malibu surf punk band Surf Punks also inspired Chris Cornell with that phrase, keep it off my wave. So just as surfers claim their own space on the water with an attitude of my wave, go home, Cornell adapted that simple, uncompromising attitude into a broader metaphor for protecting one's mental space and individuality. So, yeah. As I said, needs no introduction, but I just gave it one. Anyway, let's just listen to the song, shall we? Thank you so much for joining me again this Thursday. I'll be back next week with more fun and games. Until then, enjoy. I'll see you next week. Bye.

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It's only $5 a month to help keep our radio station going, and we really appreciate all the help we can get. Well, lately in the garden, I've had a week of tidying piles of garden cuttings and pulled weeds. I'm taking my own advice regarding fire safety, which I spoke of last week, and it's been a job and a half to get all the piles together, ready for the green waste run to the tip. Only then to discover that the back of the ute still had mulch in it from the last gardening job of planting, so that will have to be scraped out in the next couple of days so I can load all the green waste. Hoping that it will rain though, and it really did a bit last night. We need more though. But of course, now that I've planned these outdoor jobs of cleaning up all of the weed piles, plus loaded the clothesline with laundry, surely that's guaranteed to make it rain more. I really hope your week is full of satisfying gardening jobs and that we do get another well-needed downpour or three whilst still in the season of Jilba. Well, gardening advice is general only. Please always check in with your local gardening expert for more information. Keep doing your own research via books, YouTube, friends, gardening groups. There's always more than one way to achieve a goal in your garden. On today's episode of Garden Party, tips on protecting seedlings from hungry pests, Banksia bowerii or teddy bear Banksia, water awareness in the garden and a rainwater tank rebate rumour. First on the show though, I'm chatting to a special guest about the arum lily blitz. Stick around to hear what Abelia Walker from Nature Conservation has to say. Thanks for being with me on the show. You're with Jill Pierce on Garden Party, sponsored by Lazarus.

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0: You're listening to Garden Party with Jill Pearce. I have a special guest in the studio. Abelia from NatureCon's Margaret River has joined me to talk more about their arum lily blitz, which is going on at the moment. I did talk about arum lily a few weeks ago on the show, but we have a somewhat expert in the studio just to give us a bit more information. So hi, Abelia. Welcome.
1: Hi. Hi, Jill. Thanks for having me.
0: What is your role with Nature Conservation Margaret River?
1: So I coordinate the arum lily blitz program. I work part-time on that project. It's obviously a very busy time right now.
0: So you coordinate all the people who are on board with the program?
1: Yeah, so it's, I guess there's multiple layers to it. So I coordinate the, the support to the landholders, which is through a cost share financial support program, and then also the herbicide distribution, which is massive, and then also the collaboration with public land managers as well in terms of providing mapping, priority areas, that kind of thing.
0: Well, no doubt everyone has seen them, but can you give a brief description of an arum lily for those who may not know its name?
1: Yeah, they're pretty hard to miss at the moment. So they're like a green, fleshy kind of plant with this beautiful white sail-like flower, and they really stand out in the bushland because there's nothing else that really looks like them.
0: They don't match any of our native flora, do they?
1: No, not at all.
0: How did this plant end up here?
1: So it came here from South Africa. It was brought over as a garden plant, and like many of our weeds, they've come from that kind of Mediterranean climate. It just thrives here. It doesn't have any natural predators, and so nothing's really keeping it in check.
0: What is the actual arum blitz?
1: So the arum lily blitz officially started in 2019 with funding through the state

0: recognised that we had to be coordinated and strategic to tackle this problem. We needed, you know, everyone across all land tenures to be on board. So it's been going for 7 years. We have over 2,800 landholders registered with the Arum Lily Blitz, which is just so amazing. And there's not many weed control programs elsewhere that have that kind of community backing.
1: Has it grown every year? Is that number just increased over that time?
0: Yeah, generally we get about 300 new landholders signing up each year, and that hasn't slowed down yet. So you can join the Arum Lily Blitz in a few different ways. If you're just keen to support the program, you don't have Arum Lily on your property, but you want to be part of it and show your support and maybe get some communications about the program, you can just join online. So just Google Arum Lily Blitz and you can register online. But the main way that people register is through collecting the free herbicide, and that's available through 8 different outlets across the region.
1: So the 8 outlets across the region, how far do they span?
0: Busselton to Augusta.
1: Oh, so that's how far this program goes.
0: Yeah. So off the top of my head, it's like Busselton, Agriculture Supplies, Pendries, Dunsborough Rural, Vass General Store, except they've closed down now. And then in Margs, we've got Nutri and Margaretiva, Kawaramup agencies as well, Carradale agencies, and Augusta Home and Hardware, and obviously the Nature Cons office as well.
1: Well, as far as the support via receiving the free herbicide, is there more support as far as questions answered, problems, troubleshooting?
0: Yeah, so we're here for all technical advice, support, phone call, email. We're totally here to support landholders in any way that we can.
1: You mentioned that people can support the Arum Lily Blitz even if they don't have Arum Lily at their place. So is that the only way home gardeners with a smaller garden can be supportive?
0: Joining the Blitz is really powerful, but also we're really keen on collecting as much data as we can on Arum Lily presence across the region. So another way that people can contribute is browser-based app called Fieldbook. If you just Google Fieldbook Nature Conservation, that should come up. And that's a way that you can record Arum Lily and send that data to us. And we share that data with all of our stakeholders. So whether that's Shire or DBCA, so far we've had like 15,000 Arum Lily records submitted by the app. And that data is just so helpful in terms of our decision making. So we can be really smart about where we're sending our resources.
1: So where can people go to find out more about the Arum Lily Blitz and to sign up?
0: Yeah, so Nature Conservation Margaret River Region website, but you can also probably just Google Arum Lily Blitz and it will come up.
1: That's natureconservation.org.au.
0: Yeah.
1: Well, that provides a whole lot more information about the Arum Lily Blitz. Thank you so much for joining me, Abelia.
0: Thank you. Thanks for the opportunity to share.
1: Good luck with the program going forward, and let's hope that you get 300 more landholders every single year going forward forever.
0: Yeah.
1: Yeah, awesome. Let's wipe this weed out. Thanks so much. That was Abelia Walker from Nature Conservation Margaret River joining me about the Arum Lily Blitz currently happening in the Margaret River region. Next on Garden Party, Banksia bowerii. 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

This is Garden Party with Jill Pierce, sponsored by Lazarus. Have you heard of the teddy bear Banksia? It's a very cute name for a species of Banksia endemic to the southwest of WA. Also called woolly Banksia, its botanical name is Banksia bowerii. It grows from Bremer Bay across to the southern parts of the Stirling Plains and up to Tarran Rock. It occurs in mallee scrubland in shallow sands such as red laterite or quartz sandstone. Being a dense shrub, Banksia bowerii can be contained in a smaller space or allowed the room to grow to its full size, growing usually between 0.5 metre to 2 metres tall and up to 3 metres wide. This Banksia is better suited to a slightly wider space where too much height is not particularly wanted. Give it a prune after flowering to maintain desired shape. The flowers of the woolly Banksia are just that, a bit fuzzy and furry. They're cream to orange in colour and bloom in winter and spring. The elongated, serrated leaves also have a brownish fur on the new growth and look fantastic in floral arrangements, as well as providing foliage contrast in the garden. We all need more Banksias in the garden because they are such an important source of food to many local species, including cockatoos. And the Banksia bowerii needs well-draining, sandy soil in full sun to part shade. If you have a sandy patch at your place, that's the spot for the woolly Banksia or any other Banksia, really. If you have more clay, which does happen down here, it's best to build a sandy mound so the plant roots can drain properly. Banksia bowerii or teddy bear or woolly Banksia is a brilliant specimen for coastal and water-wise gardens, windbreaks and screens, and not forgetting the birds and insects that will be attracted to it. Check out the range of Banksias at Lazarus and bring a Banksia home to your garden, please. If you'd like to increase your knowledge and experience with Southwest natives, you can consider joining the Margaret River Community Nursery. 41 Clark Road next to the community garden is where they are, and they are in applications for moving. So keep an ear out for updated news on the community nursery. 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That's info@mrcommunitynursery.org.au to get on the mailing list and be informed of volunteer days and workshops. Next on Garden Party, saving water in the garden. 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

You're listening to Garden Party, sponsored by Lazarus. Well, coming into the warmer months of the year, us gardeners turn our focus to the ever-increasing watering schedules in our gardens. If you're on scheme water, I hope your awareness of water usage is still conscientious, as our 10 Mile Dam is the only water source for the township and the population is still on the increase. It relies on the 10 Mile Brook and the Yarragadee Aquifer, neither of which are infinite. According to the Water Corp website, the dam is currently at 79% capacity, down 21.6% from last year. For those of us on tank water, the water level is always a prominent thought as we water gardens, wash clothes and dishes, flush toilets and have showers. Having a garden in the Margaret River region, alongside a gradually declining yearly rainfall, should give pause to those of us who want our gardens to thrive well into the future. If you're on tank water, perhaps there could be plans made for extra tanks, plus a little extra roof space in the future to service the tanks, if the budget allows. If you don't have a water tank but rely on scheme water, perhaps you could take the time to consider reducing pressure on the 10 Mile Dam and installing a rainwater tank, no matter how small. Every bit of rainwater caught and stored makes a difference. Now, there has been talk of the Water Corporation regional rainwater tank rebate for new tanks and plumbing, plus repairs to existing tanks. Unfortunately, the only towns in this region on the eligibility list are Dunsborough and Yallingup, nowhere else between the Capes. But if you do have family or friends elsewhere in the southwest and Great Southern, please tell them about the Water Corp rebate and let's get as many people installing water tanks as possible while the deal is on. We as gardeners have a huge responsibility to use water wisely in a drying climate, so any action we can take or prompt others to take is a positive step. You can go to the Water Corp website for more information, watercorporation.com.au. That's watercorporation.com.au. 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So always do more research in regards to water saving steps you can take in the garden. Well, for a tip on how your seedlings can thank you, hang around to find out how to keep munching critters away from your newly germinated summer veggies. You're with Jill Pierce on Garden Party, sponsored by Lazarus.

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1: This is Garden Party with Jill Pierce, sponsored by Lazarus. I have never had any luck growing cucumbers. They either get eaten, or they don't grow a big enough vine, or they don't fruit. This coming season is my last attempt. Well, until I stubbornly try again next year. It is a great time to germinate cucumber seedlings in the Margaret River region, so get sowing in some seedling mix combined with a little coir and sieved compost. Keep them in a warm, protected place where you can water them daily. Even in my hothouse, off the ground, something has climbed up and munched my new cucumber seedlings. So I'm now getting creative. I've scrounged some strawberry punnets and I'm going to sow more cucumber seeds in the punnets with the lids closed. That way, the lids can keep the critters out. I'm also sowing more in seed trays and placing the whole tray into a larger tub with a little water in the bottom so the critters are discouraged from paddling across to the seedlings. Try these tips at your place, sowing in strawberry punnets and placing your seedling trays in a little water bath. Not too deep, you don't want the seedlings to be completely soaked all the time. I know from anecdotal evidence that they work, and I will keep you updated on my next cucumber seedling outcomes, but please wish me luck. Those critters don't seem to like the zucchini seedlings or the pumpkin seedlings or the silver beet or the tomatoes or the chilies. It's cucumbers all the way for them. So I haven't found exactly who it is yet. I need to go out at night with the head torch and see who has visited the hothouse. But I will update you again when I find out who exactly is the villain. If you've got excess vegetables in your garden, please drop them into the Margaret River Community Pantry. They would love your donation. They're at 28 Tunbridge Street, the old yellow church building. Donation times are Thursdays from 3 till 5 p.m, Fridays from 8:30 to 10 a.m, and then pantry pickup days also Friday from 10 till 12. The pantry can even arrange for harvesters to come and pick from your patch if your time is short and your food is about to spoil. So find out more information by going to margaretrivercommunitypantry.org.au. That's margaretrivercommunitypantry.org.au. Well, that wraps up another episode of Garden Party. Thank you so much for being with me today. And hopefully the rain keeps coming, so keep warm and dry, but get out in the garden whenever you do get the chance. Thanks to Lazarus for sponsoring the show and the station. 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
1: Young Minds Unplugged. Fascinating facts presented by students from Margaret River Senior High School.
2: We often hear the phrase, don't judge a book by its cover. And the moon is a perfect example. For centuries, people believed the moon looked the same all over. But that changed in 1959, when the Soviet spacecraft Luna 3 took the first pictures of the far side of the moon, the side we never see from Earth. The photos revealed something unexpected. While the side we see has dark, smooth areas where lava once flowed, the far side is full of craters and looks completely different. One theory is a massive collision at the moon's south pole billions of years ago changed the balance, causing volcanic activity on one side but not the other. Today, scientists continue to study this mystery. It reminds us that even something as familiar as the moon still holds secrets, and that sometimes the most interesting part

0: of a story is the part we can't see.
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2: When we look at the moon today, it seems cold, quiet, and lifeless. But it wasn't always that way. Around 4 billion years ago, the moon was filled with volcanic activity. Lava flowed across the surface, shaping the landscape we see now. For years, scientists believed the last eruptions happened about 3 billion years ago, which explained why the moon's surface has so many visible craters. But new research has revealed something surprising. Evidence of volcanic eruptions just 50 million years ago. That might sound ancient, but in the history of the universe, it's very recent. Around the same time the dinosaurs were disappearing from Earth. These discoveries show us the moon's history is more active and mysterious than we thought. It may be quiet now, but long ago, the moon was full of fire, movement, and change. Shaping the surface we continue to explore and wonder about today.
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Uh-huh. You know what I'm talking about? Ain't nothing to it. Separate the weak from the obsolete. We say mobsters don't prosper. Wasma. I foresee a place and time monumental, like they making dimes, like Wilhelmina. I foresee like it's Mason Mines on the M

type of crime. I can't take it like it's made of swine, but can't break it like an agent mind without the torture. Waterboarded till it turn into reporter. Uber mentioned 10, I treat these sneakers like a tour bus. And we walk the streets like they assure of us. The wishing well failed, just watch the poor come pick the quarters up. And why be satisfied with quarters they be counting? They be wishing more fools a couple quarters in the fountain I foresee. Like I live next door.

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Was it life-changing? 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I'm Ian Dignon. 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When I wake up in the morning, Mr. Ray, are you somebody? Mr. Ray, are you somebody? Mr. Ray, are you somebody?

In the southwest of WA, around August and September, it's the Noongar season of Jilba, the season of conception. Jilba is the time to prune back spent winter flowers like grevilleas, banksias and proteas. Leave some old banksia heads on though as food for the black cockatoos.

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Closet. All these things that we took for granted.

points lost, the hugs with friends and people that we loved, all these things that we took for granted. We've lost dancing. We've lost dancing. If

through this. We've lost dancing. What comes next will be marvelous.

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1974 is the year that they are now planning for sex on the streets in every major city from coast to coast. And get ready for a shock. The music that they're planning to use to crumble the morals of America is this rotten, filthy, dirty, lewd, lascivious junk called rock and roll.

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I pulled up, all dressed in a mask and gloves, but it's not a sex thing. Well, I guess it's a bit of a sex thing. On Pornhub, pandemic is trending. This really isn't normal. Feeling pretty mortal. 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

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I wish I could hear some more hip hop. Well, have I got news for you? You're about to. Keep it locked. 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

0: Master Ace, Cunning Linguist, about to get into the seasons of hip-hop. 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
0: I'm saying, man.
1: Yeah,
0: can I say something, please, man?
1: What's up, man? What up?
0: Yo, every fucking time, man, we go out, man. We always getting fucking told to fuck down. These bros be fucking shamming like it's fucking
1: tomorrow. You hot, man?
0: 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And I get crazy high every time I go to a party,
1: I'm
0: man, and nothing. And this stupid shit be jumping off, man.
1: I ain't gonna front, I agree, man.
2: Yo, you thought that was it?

0: One for me, two for you, one, two for me.
1: What?
0: Three for you.
1: Well, smack fuck is out of here. Smack fire your fucking ass, man. The fuck you think this is?

0: Fuck it, man. Don't wait.
1: I just want to take a second to give a shout out to Daddy Rich and all the RMI homies. Whoever's locked in out there, I hope you're enjoying the sweet, sweet tunes. This is Dion. This is Deep Cuts. 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
2: Yo!

What we want is a little oomph, as you said. Yes. Punch. Punch. Punch. Punch.

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Righty, it's time, folks. Kick back, untie your shoes, slip off your socks, grab a can of something frosty out of the fridge, or have a cup of tea. Do it your way. Just lend me your ears. Turn the radio up a bit, because you're about to hear another good track. Here on Deep Cuts, my name is Dion. 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

0: And ultimately, we are the creators of our own future. We, you and I, are the masters of our destiny.
1: Notice your mind working. 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Notice those thoughts and set them aside. Turn your attention to the white light that is your breath.

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Strange Brew Wine Bar, Hasluck Street, Kawarama, where the wine is as good as the experience.

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Baby blew the lid off. 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I'm too cool for you fools. You niggas overheating and you're about to blow a fuse. Couldn't walk a step in my motherfucking shoes. 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

ticket. Mr. Universal Pictures. Nigga, I'm wicked. You get that part, the shit that start, and cuz try to skip that part, but I'ma bring it back and uncrypt that mark. I'm back on mine, back on time, representing back online. No goals, just me and myself. My life, my wife, and my wealth. Jealousy, what's the prognosis? It always seems to come from the closest. They tend to wanna hurt you. That's why I don't allow any squares in my circle. Stretched out, flexed out, bitch nigga X'd out. Let me show you niggas what the West about. Cooked up this hot beat, now you on a hot seat. Look you in the eyes, you are not me. Missed it by that much.

I know what you're thinking. You're thinking, hot damn. I wish I could hear some more hip hop. Well, have I got news for you? You're about to. Keep it locked. RMI 101.9.

0: 10% of Australians agree with John Howard's actions on the Tampa.
1: What happened to the others?
2: 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Isn't that a little overkill?
3: A spokesman for the line that owns the ship says Australian SAS troops are in danger of breaking the laws of piracy.
2: Undoubtedly, this is the most popular decision as far as the Australian public are concerned the government's made during its reign. The captain, before entering Australian waters, yet sent out a distress signal.
0: Clearly, our solution was, well, it wasn't any farcical, it was immoral.
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0: Any jungling guy?
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3: Nice one, brother.
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2: Nice.
3: Nice one, brother.
2: Nice one, bruv.
4: Do I love you? 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
1: Let's hit the trails and talk mountain biking. The ultimate blend of adrenaline and nature. Mountain biking took off here in the late 1980s. And since then, it's grown into a full-blown movement. From rugged bush tracks to purpose-built flow trails, riders of all levels are carving through landscapes that range from coastal forests to alpine peaks. It's not just about speed, it's about skill, endurance, and connection to the terrain. Whether you're tackling technical descents or cruising scenic loops, mountain biking offers a rush like no other. 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And with the growing support for trail networks and ecotourism, mountain biking is helping communities thrive while keeping us fit and outdoors. 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

0: 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Fascinating facts presented by students from Margaret River Senior High School.
1: Mountain biking is a sport where you ride your bike over a technical trail, where you could run into jumps, rock features, wood features, and anything in between. There are three main types of trails, which are the same in skiing. Green trails are easy flow trails made for beginners with generally little to no features and some optional small jumps. Blue trails are made for intermediate riders. They're fast and have some harder features that are optional. Then you have the black trails, which are the hardest and made for experienced riders with big jumps and sharp steep turns. Black trails can be broken down into variations like a double black, which is harder again. In the Margaret River trails, there are no double blacks.
0: Young Minds Unplugged is presented by students from Margaret River Senior High School. 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

Just a perfect day. Drink sangria in the park. And then later,

0: Young Minds Unplugged. Fascinating facts presented by students from Margaret River Senior High School.
1: Here in Australia, we have around 5,000 different species of mushroom and 250,000 different species of fungi. When you're mushroom foraging in Margaret River, you'll probably come across Mycena. Mycena, which is also known as fairy lanterns or bonnets, is a common type of mushroom with lots of different colours, from half see-through white to a pastel blue or purple. Because Mycena don't grow bigger than a few centimetres tall and wide, they're easier to find during the daytime. But when found at nighttime, they glow slightly, making them part of the 110 species of glowing mushrooms found in Australia. Some types of Mycena are even edible and can be great to add to your food for a new flavour and texture.
0: Young Minds Unplugged is presented by students from Margaret River Senior High School. 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

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It always feels real to me, so I've no real need to pretend. I always know that I'll see you there in the dreamscape that we both attend, with the sunset by the fair. 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When we rush off to our dreams, we go to the same place and stay there till daylight, or at least close enough. And when we rouse ourselves, we discuss all the mental images that made our night real to us. 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

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Although now it seems that fabled refuge

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0: 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Fascinating facts presented by students from Margaret River Senior High School.
1: In 2025, Pittsburgh Penguins goalie Alex Nedeljkovic made National Hockey League history with a jaw-dropping goal from 66 metres, becoming just the 15th goalie ever to score. But he didn't stop there. In the same game, he also recorded an assist, making him the only goalie in NHL history to score an assist in a single match. With 40 saves, it was one of his best performances yet. Nedeljkovic is also the only goalie to score in all three levels of NHL-affiliated hockey. Once in the East Coast Hockey League, twice in the American Hockey League, and now in the NHL. That's a rare trifecta that cements his legacy as one of the most versatile and exciting goalies in the game. The Pittsburgh Penguins have won the Stanley Cup five times, with their back-to-back 1991-1992 and 2016-2017 wins. In their 1991-1992 win, they defeated the Minnesota North Stars and Chicago Blackhawks. And in their 2016-2017 win, they beat San Jose Sharks and Nashville Predators.
0: Young Minds Unplugged is presented by students from Margaret River Senior High School. 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

Dear Thanks Violetta. Sounds like you're living life the way you wanted, and that makes me smile. No, I hadn't heard Bjorn Borg retired. Thank God one of us has a finger on a sporting pulse. No records left to collect, you complain. Borg, Brolin and an unknown tennis trainer released something recently. No doubt your contacts in the Stockholm underworld can source that gem. Got back the other day to find the pub on the corner had been burned down. A dark London street story that I won't burden you with now. Determined as I am to write you some life-affirming shit and not drag you on a regular trawl through the night seas to see what crawls. Yeah, I know they cast in their lots to see who can get the old pub's lease and turn it into more luxury flats. Brick by brick, the infiltration has begun. I feel mood enough to take a spray can in hand and step to the boarding, but as yet I can't think of anything witty or on point enough to be up there. Yet the drunkards still own the park. D's still there in your old flat making beats and still owns the night. While this street can still shapeshift and make you quicken your pace on a late night return, so I suppose we still have time. But make no mistake, my friend, I'm sure some barricade somewhere has started its calling. I'm so sorry we missed each other when you last came to town. I heard from Inde you sat with her, telling stories for 3 hours as she put some extensions in a client's hair. She told me about Cuba, cigars and sacred drums, of arguments and bars, Dante, the colour of Christ and the only true poet, the South China Seas, remembered Fei Yun, the Buddhist master. How can we obtain truth through words? When she quoted your immature writers plagiarized mature writers still, I was back in a bar in New York, Lower East Side, when you shouted at her. Maybe it was yourself. Maybe I wasn't there. Maybe it slipped down between the years. My memory is exactly that now. But my friend, you definitely have a convert there. If you ever need your hair braided, and I know that's a long shot, then she's your girl. As my man Scratch, or maybe it was Rakim, no, Monk, or more probable all of them, as some sage said, you gotta check the new style. I'm assuming you are still running an Old Testament blades to hair ratio, and it hasn't fallen rudely out on you. If that's the scenario, then my sincerest apologies. I saw Mr. Brennan in the Holloway Road yesterday. Walked past with a bag of potatoes on his shoulders. I didn't stop him, he wouldn't have had a clue who the hell I was. He didn't back then, even when we used to spend months sleeping on his sofa, explaining every morning which one of his son's friends we were. I guess that's the price you pay for any more than 6 children around the Holloway Road area. I think of you often, and hope we see each other as soon as is possible. Until such time, may the winds be at your back, the dice be kind, and the gods turn the occasional blind eye. Sincerely yours. Beyond the clouds, beyond the sun.

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1: What happened to the others?
2: The thing is to use military force against the refugees. Isn't that a little overkill?
3: A spokesman for the line that owns the ship says Australian SAS troops are in danger of breaking the laws of piracy.
4: Undoubtedly, this is the most popular decision as far as the Australian public are concerned the government's made during its reign.
2: The captain, before entering Australian waters, yet sent out a distress signal.
0: Clearly, our solution was, well, it wasn't only farcical, it was immoral.
5: I wish that this problem were not ours.

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5: Thank you, guys. You guys are awesome tonight. Thank you. This next song was the song that kind of started it all. It was the first song released of the project. And it's a little love song, and it's called Hold. I want to hear you guys sing this as loud as you can if you know it.

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1: 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So grab your mates and get set to boogie. Saturday night, come and enjoy Polly, a three-piece that have quickly established themselves as one of Australia's most exciting emerging indie acts. This is a dynamic live set not to be missed. A Sunday afternoon from 3 p.m, all your favourite covers will be played by local duo Telematics. 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
6: Nice one, brother.

Take the moment, make it real. 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

0: And it is 7:31 on a Friday morning, and you are correct. Your ears are doing you justice. We are back on the airwaves, Janine.
1: It's been 3 weeks and I've actually really missed it. So, yeah, happy to be back here in the studio for Friday breakfast with you, Jimmy.
0: It's actually been funny. I didn't realise how much I actually revolve my thought process around Friday breakfast, Janine, because even sort of driving through town, I'd see bits and pieces and go, oh, I'll be able to talk about that on Friday. Oh, no show on Friday.
1: Yeah, so it is great. And thanks to our sponsors, Resident Coffee Roasters. They're back with us in spirit.
0: Yes.
1: On the show. So, yeah, we've got a lot to talk about today.
0: We
1: so
0: do.
1: Stick with us, and we're back with all your favourite little dancey tunes.
0: Yippee! Too.
1: And we thought we'd kick off appropriately themed. This is Betty Ray's and Big Brekkie.

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1: Do you have a eureka moment? Was it life-changing? Meet some fabulous members of our community as they tell their stories, their reasons for living in Margaret River, and of course, their eureka moments. I'm Ian Dignon. 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

0: Planet Funk, Chase the Sun. That's the Just a Gent remix,
1: yeah,
0: Janine. It's
1: slightly
0: an interesting,
1: different, slightly yeah. different to the original.
0: They brought it back. They've brought it back.
1: They really did. Hey, do you remember the days before, like, drinks promos were illegal, or they don't suggest them? It used to be that girls could drink free or get free entry
0: yes.
1: into places
0: yes.
1: To encourage the
0: men
1: males. In.
0: Yes, I do.
1: And now the tables have turned. It's the men getting the free pass.
0: What the hecky?
1: To a hip hop class.
0: What?
1: Yeah. So it's there's hip hop classes happening here in Margaret River. And if you bring a male friend, he gets in for free. So
0: wow.
1: they're saying bring your hubby, bring a mate, bring your bro. It's actually tonight, so you've got to make your plans fast. 6:30 till 7:30. I'm sitting here now looking at this and it doesn't say where. But, you know, jump on community notice board or Facebook and you'll find it. Adult hip-hop classes.
0: Wow. Do you think we could just dress as a man and put a beard on and we could go for free?
1: Well, yeah.
0: Actually, we can't because if it's tonight, I've got something on tonight.
1: Oh, you do have something on. We can talk about that a little bit later. Yeah. So there you go, men. Get your hip hop on.
0: That's great, though. I'd love to see some dudes down at the river or the Tav busting out their hip hop moves that they've learnt at the class.
1: Yeah, exactly. Great. Hey, got a new one from a favourite of ours.
0: Both of us.
1: Both of us.
0: Yes.
1: Yeah. So we've seen this group twice. Rudimental. They've just released something else with Original Coffee and Winnie, who are, I think, Jamaican-inspired musicians, singers, something like that.
0: You don't sound very confident about that, Janine.
1: No, well, I did look a little bit in, but that was like this week when I was researching some of the songs. Anyway, this is a new one, Rudimental, Send Shots.

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0: Yes, Serena it is. Joy.
1: Yes, it is.
0: Was that Olivia Rodrigo?
2: Yeah, it was. Yes. You're listening to Friday Breakfast, thanks to Resident Coffee Roasters. The school holidays.
0: I know, right?
2: Year 12 last day.
0: Yes. So today. I did, as I was driving into the studio this morning, there may be a slightly illegal sign hanging in front of the Margaret River Senior High School this morning announcing that it is leavers.
2: That has gone fast this year.
0: Do they still have muck up day? Does that mean it would be muck up day today?
2: I don't know. You're talking to the person without children. I've got no idea what happens in teenager lives.
0: No. Anyway, all the best to year 12s. I hope you've had a wonderful year and good luck with your life.
2: Yeah. And so for those who are planning the next 2 weeks of school holidays, check out the libraries. So Margaret River Library has got Lego Club on a couple of days over the next 2 weeks.
0: Yep.
2: So get in there and obviously... I'm assuming they build Lego. And then the City of Busselton actually have quite a bit on as well at their library. They've got some writing workshops. They've got Blanket Fort Family Night. They've got a coding club, craft afternoon, pocket pets. So, yeah, it's a good resource to look at if you're kind of stuck for some ideas to keep the kids entertained.
0: That's cool. I saw another thing that was pretty cool for the school holidays, Janine, and that's the Southwest Nearer to Nature team are doing a Pathways to Conservation. So it's actually a day session and it's up at the Busselton Community Resource Centre, but it's getting kids involved that might be interested in parks and wildlife or nature or all those bits and pieces. So it's for kids aged 14 to 25 years. Adult supervision is required for participants 17 and under, but you can go along and learn about focusing on those kind of roles within the marine and wetlands environment. So if
2: cool.
0: you're into that kind of thing and you're looking for something to keep the kids entertained, it's
2: something
0: educational
2: else.
0: And fun at the same time.
2: Don't do learning on school holidays. That's not fair to the kids.
0: Okay, Mum.
2: Hey, there is another new one
0: Ooh.
2: That we've got. New
0: yes.
2: music here. Can you believe Chaka Khan? At 73 years of age.
0: That blows my mind.
2: Has released a new song, new single, and she features Sia. How cool is that?
0: That's so cool.
2: So here we go. This is it. Cool You Down.

You can buy a song, don't mean you can sing. And you can win it all and still lose everything.

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